0: KO6EZK, anybody on the wind system?
1: KO6DDG.
0: KO6EZK, John here, California. I recognize your voice. Where are you from? Where have I reached?
1: John, use my initials, S as in Sierra, B as in Bravo. I'm near Redding, not in SoCal.
0: Yeah, I've talked to you before. I've talked to you, last time I talked to you, I know you're from Redding, and I think you're originally from India, and last time I talked to you, was at Goleta Beach, Goleta, California, but now I'm in Lake Kachuma, California, but I'm going off the same repeater, the San Andreas repeater, which is part of the wind system. It's been a long time since I had a word with you. How's everything going?
1: It's all good, John. I'm about 50 miles west of Redding, and so it's cloudy today, so not very hot. But we will be about 93 on July 4th. And rest all is good. Hope all is well with you. Since you are Santa Ynez, I know that's not very far from Solvang. Back to you, John.
0: I still got, I remember, you know, we always have a good radio connection. You know, I hear you loud and clear, and I assume my signal's pretty good.
1: Yeah, your signal is clear. I'm obviously on node, that's why it's probably very little path noise, if any. But, I mean, there could be electrical hum just because of all these devices here. But rest is all good. I guess I'll wait for your final and then say 7-3 to you, John. This is KN6TDG.
0: Okay. Hope you have a happy weekend. 73 is to you. KO6 EZK, we're clear.

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Hello, everyone. This is Robert Travis Curtin, call sign KI5 AOK. In less than 2 minutes, the Insomnia Trivia for Monday night will start. The night should last between roughly 45 minutes, and in order to start on time, a clear frequency will be needed. Hey, thank you, everyone out there, and I'll see you shortly.

Hello, all you insomniacs out there. This is the Monday night edition of Insomniac Trivia. I'm your net operator, Robert Travis Curtin, call sign KI5AOK. And wave me control of the flow of traffic is Lil Al and Brian, N6MOT and K6CVR. This is a directed net, and all calls should be directed to the net controller. Insomniac Trivia occurs daily at 10 p.m. Pacific Time or 0500 UTC on the Wind System Network. 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Now, the format for Monday night's edition of Insomniac Trivia is as follows. I'm going to read the questions twice at the start of the net. Then once the questions are read, I'm going to start the program with net system operators. Then I'll move on to the Wind System members, and then I'll call for the regular Monday night participants. Now, during this time, around 30 minutes into the net, I'll read the questions one again. After the Monday night participants, I'll read the questions one more time, open up the net for any listeners who wish to participate, and then once everyone who wanted to participate has, I'll give you some stats and the answers. I'll pause for around 20 seconds to allow for those nodes to disconnect, then I'll review the questions and answers. Now, it does require an amateur radio license to participate over the air, but if you don't have an amateur radio license and want to participate or want to see the questions before the net starts, subscribe to the Insomniac Trivia mailing list at www.insomniac-group.com. Fill out your email address, and an email with the questions will arrive in your inbox. Reply to the email with your answers, and don't forget to include your call sign on the email, or if you don't have an amateur radio license, include your name and location. Now, if you have troubles getting into the repeater and wish to participate, please send me an email with your call sign and answers to Kilo India 5 Alpha Oscar Kilo at Dark Terminal. That's Delta Alpha Romeo Kilo Tango Romeo Echo Mike Oscar Romeo .info. You can also use that email to leave comments or questions for me. All right, and again, if you wanted to check the status of the repeaters or alternate ways of getting into Wind System, then go to www.windsystem.org, and you'll have an option for repeater status, and also under repeater status also gives you options to other ways of getting into Wind System. All right. So, let's see. So, I do want to concern, now general announcements have a bigger, longer one on it for tonight, but I do want to address a concern that came up with my email box after the program ended last week. Okay. The concern is that the format for trivia is changing to a fourth question format because of the format last week. Now, I want to assure everyone, all participants that the fourth question format is used on occasions, and honestly, I don't prefer to use that format, honestly. I just do it once in a while when it's on a whim, basically. So while there will be more fourth question trivia nights in the future, the vast majority, and I mean the vast, about 99% of them, are going to be trivia nights with the standard three-question format. Now, if I do present a night with four questions, I'll go ahead and leave notification. In the general announcements area of the email that goes out regarding your the questions themselves. That night has four trivia questions, and this will allow you to determine before the net starts if you wish to participate if you wish to participate, and if you do want to participate, whether you'll do it through the air, over the air, or via email. Anyways, that's all I got. So are there any announcements, emergency traffic, or net business that needs to be addressed? If so, please say your call sign twice, slowly, and phonetically. All right, here are the questions for tonight. And all these questions are inspired by the shutdown of BBC Radio 4 Long Wave, which happened Friday. Actually, it happened on Friday, and not much to talk about on that one. But if you want to know, if you want to hear, if you missed it, it's all over YouTube. You can go find it there. Anyways, question number one: What instrumental piece traditionally plays right before the late night shipping forecast on BBC Radio 4 Long Wave? Is it A, Nimrod, B, Sailing By, or C, The Floral Dance? Question number two. 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In 1988, the frequency was nudged to its final value. What is it? Is it A, 198 kHz, B, 252 kHz, or C, 909 kHz? And question number three. The
the Droitwich long-wave signal has a secret national security job. What was it? Was it A, triggering air raid sirens, B, carrying coded orders to Royal Navy nuclear submarines, or C, jamming foreign propaganda broadcasters? All right, I'm going to pause and then repeat. All right, question number one again. What general instrumental piece traditionally plays right before the late-night shipping forecast on BBC Radio 4 Longwave? Is it A, Nimrod, B, Sailing By, or C, the Floral Dance? Question number two. For decades, Radio 4 Longwave broadcast on 200 kHz. In 1988, the frequency was nudged to its final value. What is it? Is it A, 198 kHz, B, 252 kHz, or C, 909 kHz? Question number three. The Droitwich Longwave signal has a secret national security job. What was it? Was it A, triggering air raid sirens, B, carrying coded orders to Royal Navy nuclear submarines, or C, jamming foreign propaganda broadcasts? All right, let's go ahead and start the net up. Got some flipping script here. All right, let's go ahead and start with the net system controllers. Let's start with Steve in 5 DUA.

0: All right, well, skip the Monday Night Controller because you know who that is. And so we'll proceed with the Tuesday Night Controller. Teresa, KE5MUX.
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0: All right, Teresa, I got you down for Bravo Alpha Bravo. Hey, thank you very much for participating tonight. I do appreciate it. All right, next up on the list is Wednesday Net Controller, Bob, K6IPE.
2: Evening, Robert. It's Bob, K6IPE. I have no idea. I was just going to grab the low-hanging fruit and see what I got with it. Teresa makes me, she's pretty smart. So I was just going to go with Killer Bees. I guess I'll just stick with that. Who knows?
0: All right, Bob, I got you down for Bravo, Bravo, Bravo. Thank you very much for participating. I do appreciate it. Next up on the list is Thursday Night Controller, EN85ID.

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1: MOT, I'm going to go with Bravo Alpha Bravo, BAP. 7-3, thanks for doing that.
0: All right, Al, next up for Bravo Alpha Bravo. Hey, thank you very much for participating tonight. I do appreciate it. Next up on the list is going to be Jay and Jenny, W9JAY and N9OAL.

Last but not least, Terry, KG5IOK. All right, we're at the end of the system and net controllers. Are there any system and chime in that would like to do so? Go ahead and give me a suffix of your call sign, please, twice slowly and phonetically.

0: All right, this is Robert, KI5AOK, and this is the Monday night edition of Insomniac Trivia. And we're going to go ahead and move on to our Win System members list. And I do want to thank every Win System member out there for their contribution, because without those, we wouldn't be able to keep the lights on. Your contribution goes to not only paying the power bill, but also repairing repeaters. I always want to call them routers for some fair reason. 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It goes to repair repeaters, buy new repeaters if ones cannot be repaired, and at some point in time to expand the network. However, most of it, almost every bit of it, is going to go to actually just keeping the net going, and also to repair those repeaters that do break. And so, we do appreciate your contributions, and if you are considering being a member of Win System or just want to know some more information about it, go to www.winsystem.org. All right, let's go ahead and start with Tony, W6TL.
1: Evening, Robert. Tony, W6 Tango Romeo. And I'm going to also go with Bravo Alpha Bravo, BAB. Thank you.
0: All right, Tony, I got you down for Bravo Alpha Bravo. Hey, thank you very much for participating tonight. I do appreciate it. All right, next up on the list is Steve, KB6WR.
2: Well, good evening, Robert. I don't know these answers, but my wife's name's Barbara, and we call her Bab, so I'll take B-A-B, KB6WR.
0: All right, Steve. Hey, any guess is as good as the next one. It doesn't matter how you derived it. All right, thanks, Steve. I got you down for BAB. Thank you very much for participating. I do appreciate it. Next one, this is great. KN6QQO.
3: 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I'll follow the Bravo Alpha Bravo trend. Thanks for doing the net, KN6QQO.
0: All right, Greg, I got you down for Bravo Alpha Bravo. Hey, thank you very much for participating tonight. I do appreciate it. All right, next on the list is going to be Bud, KI6JIP.

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1: Good evening, Robert. Jack here. I'm going with AAA baseball teams tonight. We have the Bisons, Aces, and Aviators. Bravo, Alpha, Alpha. KJ6YAO. Back to you, Robert.
0: All right, Jack, I got you now for Bravo, Alpha, Alpha. Hey, thank you very much for participating. I do appreciate it. All right, next on the list is going to be Bruce, KM6, Zebra, Unicorn, Chihuahua.
2: Robert, this is Bruce in beautiful downtown Chihuahua land, and I'm going to go with Bravo, Alpha, Bravo tonight. Back to you, Kilo Mike 6, Zebra, Unicorn, Chihuahua. Thank you for doing the night.
0: All right, Bruce, I got you down for Bravo, Alpha, Bravo. Hey, thank you very much for participating tonight. I do appreciate it. All right, next on the list is going to be Jeremy in Canada's K7VFO and KA7NDI.
3: 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Tonight, Candace and I are going to go with Bravo, Alpha, Bravo. Thank you for running the net. 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
4: 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Back to you, Robert.
0: All right, Jeremy and Candace, I got both of you down for Bravo, Alpha, Bravo. Hey, thank you both for participating tonight. I do appreciate it. All right, Bill, W5JZ, sent his through email. Texas Guard, W6AXM.

0: All right, Chris, send me one MER sent his through email, too. So let's go with Alex. KN6ZKU.
1: So good evening, Robert. And the subject up there is Alex from Texas, California. I'm going to go with Bravo, Alpha Bravo. I appreciate you doing this. Have a good night, KN6ZKU. Thank you.
0: All right, Alex, I got you down for Bravo, Alpha Bravo. Hey, thank you very much for participating tonight. Do appreciate it. All right, next up on the list is going to be Alan, KI6HNL.

All right, Allie, you didn't come in hardly at all there. It was a bunch of static. Couldn't hear anything you said. All right, go ahead and repeat your answers one more time.

0: Alright, looks like we lost Alan, so I'm going to go ahead and give him a courtesy check-in for that. Alan, if you do get your situation fixed with your radio there, you can get closer into the repeater. Just call back in through the system, and I'll get your answers then. Alright, but until then, you have a courtesy check-in. Alright, next up on the list is going to be Fred, W6FRC.
1: Robert in the net, this is Fred, W6FRC. Yeah, I'm going to jump on that Bravo Alpha Bravo trend. 7 degrees to all. Back to you, Robert, Whiskey 6, Foxtrot, Romeo 7.
0: Alright, Fred, I got you down for Bravo Alpha Bravo. Hey, thank you very much for participating tonight. Do appreciate it. Alright, so let's see. So we've hit the end of the wind system members list. Are there any wind system members out there who normally call in on Monday night who wish to participate? They get to do so. Go ahead and give me a suffix to your call sign, please. Twice, slowly, and phonetically.
2: Okay, so now,

0: H&L, that's going to be Alan again. All right, Alan. Yeah, you're still pretty far away. You're still too staticky, but we'll see what we can do about, I'll see what we can do about pulling out your answers there. Go ahead.
1: Yeah, I'm sorry, Mount Oso is still acting up. KSX H&L Bravo, Alpha Bravo.
0: All right, I was able to hear at that time. I got you down for Bravo, Alpha, Bravo. Hey, thank you very much for participating tonight. Do appreciate it. All right, let's see. This is Robert KI5AOK, and this is the Monday night edition of Insomniac Trivia Net. Now we'll go ahead and move on to our Monday night participants. Let's start with Richard, NW7OR.
2: 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Tonight, my answers are Bravo, Alpha, Bravo. Thank you kindly for all you do, and 7-3 to everyone. This is NW7OR.
0: All right, Richard, I got you down for Bravo, Alpha, Bravo. Hey, thank you very much for participating tonight. I do appreciate it. Next up on the list is going to be Robert, VKTDY.
3: Good afternoon. This is Robert, VK2DY. Bravo, Alpha, Bravo, please. Thank you very much.
0: All right, Robert. Bravo, Alpha, Bravo. Thank you very much for participating tonight. I do appreciate it. Next on the list is going to be David, AB8TN.
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0: All right, David, I got you down for Bravo, Alpha, Bravo. Hey, thank you very much for participating tonight. I do appreciate it. All right, next up on our list is going to look, it looks like it's going to be Howard, KB7EM.
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0: Hi, Howard. I get you down for Bravo, Alpha, Bravo. Hey, thank you very much for participating tonight. I do appreciate it. All right, next up on the list is going to be Yair, W6YMJ.
6: Hey, good evening. This is Yair, W6YMJ. I'm going to try the Bravo, Alpha, Bravo. Thank you. Have a good night. Rob.
0: All right, Yair, I get you down for Bravo, Alpha, Bravo. Hey, thank you very much for participating. I do appreciate it. Next on the list is going to be Don, K7FLS.
7: Hello, Robert. This is Don, K7FLS. Bravo, Alpha, Bravo. K7FLS, back to net control.
0: All right, Don, I get you down for Bravo, Alpha, Bravo. Hey, thank you very much for participating tonight. Next on the list is going to be Scott, KJ7DTX.
8: Hello, Robert. This is Scott Van Gresham. Thank you for on the net tonight. Please give me the Bravo, Alpha, Bravo. Have a good day, KJ7DTX.

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1: Good evening, Robert. This is KC and N60K. My answers are Bravo, Alpha Bravo. Thank you for running that, and back to you.
0: Alright, KC, I got you down for Bravo, Alpha Bravo. Hey, thank you very much for participating. I do appreciate it. Alright, Kevin, you're next. AI7GA.
2: Good evening, and thanks for doing that tonight. I think this evening I'm going to go with chocolates, anchovies, and bourbon. $73 and back in it. This is AI7GA.
0: All right, Kevin, I got you down with chocolate, anchovies, and bourbon. Charlie Alpha Bravo. Hey, thank you very much for participating tonight. Do appreciate it. All right, next up on the list is going to be Sukasapa, KN6TTG.
3: Thanks, Robert, for conducting the net tonight. Well, good morning to you. I'm going to go with geo-lock there, just down from Suez Canal, Bab al-Mandeb. So let's go with B-A-B. Bravo, Alpha, Bravo. Have fun, everyone. Shuddha Sattva, Weaver Will, KN6TTG, 73.
0: Alright, Sugasapa, I got you down for Bravo Alpha Bravo. Hey, thank you very much for participating tonight. I do appreciate it. Next up on this is next up on this is gonna be Phil. K6, pack my suitcase.
4: Good evening, this is Phil, K6. Pack my suitcase with one bourbon, one amaretto, and one Bacardi.
0: All right, Phil, I got you down with one bourbon, one amaretto, and one Bacardi. Bravo, Alpha, Bravo. Hey, thank you, Phil, for participating. I do appreciate it. All right, next on the list is Joseph, KD4, STN.

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1: I don't computer book down again, so I like to take the current trend. You don't know what I had to say about that either.
0: All right, Andy, I got you down for Bravo Alpha Bravo. Hey, thank you very much for participating. I do appreciate it. Next on this is Grant, KJ7, WKX.

0: 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KI6WCI.
1: Good evening, KI6WTI, 29 pounds. I have no clue, so I guess I'll go with a trend. 73, everybody back to net control.
0: All right, Jim, I got you down for the trend. Bravo, Alpha, Bravo. Hey, thank you very much for participating tonight. Do appreciate it. All right, next.

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1: Hello, Robert. This is KM6 AME, Rick in Fresno. I'll take Bravo Alpha Bravo tonight. Thanks for doing the net.
0: All right, Rick, I got you down for Bravo Alpha Bravo. Hey, thank you very much for participating tonight. All right, next up on this is going to be Mike, KB6 Downhill Racer.
2: 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This is KB6 Downhill Racer. My answers will also be Bravo Alpha Bravo. Thanks for doing the net.
0: All right, Mike, I got you down for Bravo Alpha Bravo. Thank you very much for participating tonight. I appreciate it. All right, we are now hit the 30-minute mark, and that means we get to reread questions. This is Robert KI5AOK, and this is the Monday night edition of Insomniac Trivia Net. Let's see, questions, three of them. Number one, what general instrumental piece traditionally plays right before the late-night shipping forecast on BBC Radio 4 Long Wave? Is it A, Nimrod, B, Sailing By, or C, The Floral Dance? Number two, for decades, Radio 4 Long Wave broadcasts on 200 kHz. In 1988, the frequency was nudged to its final value. What is it? Is it A, 198 kHz, B, 252 kHz, or C, 909 kHz? And question number three. The Droitwich Long Wave signal had a secret national security job. What was it? A, triggering air raid sirens. B, carrying coded orders to Royal Navy nuclear submarines. Or C, jamming foreign propaganda broadcasters. Alright, so C is jamming foreign propaganda broadcasters. Alright, let's go ahead and resume here. Let's go back to where we were. I gotta go find the slot again. Let's see, we are way down here. Okay, next up on the list is go out Kevin, K6KJV, but he sent his through email. So we're going to skip to John, KO6FCY.
3: Good evening, Insomniacs. This is John, KO6FCY, with tonight's interesting fact. Did you know that butterflies aren't buttery? Don't want you to have to figure that one out the hard way. 73's to all, and I'd also like to ask, I'll be going out of town soon, so I'd like to ask for a hall pass for the rest of the month, if that is all right. Thanks so much for running the net tonight, and back to you.
0: Yeah, John, you can have a hall pass for the rest of the night. I got the rest of the month here. Well, this is the rest of the month. This is the end of the month. You mean, are you talking about for, are you talking about for July?
3: Yeah, sorry, I should have made that clear. For the month of July.
0: Okay, great, because you had me there, because I'm sitting there going, wait, this is the end of the month. It's the month of June. All right, so you need all pass for all of July. All right, not a problem. I'll go ahead and get that processed. Unfortunately, this particular sheet, new style sheet, doesn't have a way I can just make a note on it. So I'll have to make a, let me see if I can make a note real quick here. Well, yeah, I'll tell you what. Let me do, oh, there is no way. Okay, I'm going to have to open up another sheet here real quick and do that. So, yeah, all right, not a problem. I'll go ahead and make a note of that, and then I'll give you your hall pass for the month. Thanks, John, for participating. Do appreciate it. All right, next up on the list is going to be Charles, KF6GEN.

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1: This is KG5EGD, and I'm going to go with the trend tonight. It's going to be B-A-B. B-A-B.
0: All right, Alvin, I got you down for the trend. Buckle off of Bravo. Hey, thank you very much for participating tonight. Next up on this is John, KM6TRH.

0: Hi, Robert. Thanks for doing the net tonight. Very good questions, considering the time period we actually are in. So my answer is Charlie Alpha Bravo. Happy 4th of July, AI7SE.
1: All right, Susan, I got you down for Charlie Alpha Bravo. Hey, thank you very much for participating tonight. I do appreciate it. Next up on this is David, KF8EXA.
2: Good evening, good morning, Robert. Thanks for doing that tonight. This is Dave, Cuba Foxtrot Echo X-ray Alpha. And tonight, I'm just going to go with the trend. Bravo, Alpha, Bravo. B-A-B. Thanks for doing that again. 7-3 to you and all the insomniacs out there. Back to net control.
1: All right, David, I got you down for Bravo, Alpha, Bravo. Hey, thank you very much for participating tonight. I do appreciate it. All right, next up is going to be Geraldo, KJ5BOV.

0: Alright, so you have VA7SCJ emailed her answer then. So next up on the list is going to be Daniel, W7DJL.
1: Good evening. I'm going to go ahead and go with the trend also. Put me down with the trend. W7DJL.
0: All right, Daniel, I get you down for Bravo Alpha Bravo. Hey, thank you very much for participating tonight. Do appreciate it. Next up on the list is going to be David, KJ5PZM.

Alright, next up on this is going to be, let's see, it's going to be our recurring one from last week, brand new one from last week, Rachel WX9ITX.

0: All right, and that puts us at the end of the Monday Night Participants list. If there are any Monday Night Participants out there who normally call in on Monday night, you didn't get a chance to call in and would like to do so, go ahead and give me a substitute to your call sign, please. 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
1: Indeed it is me, and I have to tell you, in lane 1 is a Bugatti, and in lane 3 is a Bugatti, but I'm in the middle with my Alfa Romeo in lane 2, and we all know who's going to win that race. Back to you, Net Control.
0: Alright, Renzo, I got you down with a Bugatti, an Alfa Romeo, and a Bugatti. Bravo, Alfa Bravo. Hey, thank you very much for participating tonight. Do appreciate it. Alright, so we have hit the end of all of our lists now. Now we're going to go ahead and open it up for everybody, but first before we do that, first off, this is Robert KI5AOK, and this is the Monday night edition of Insomniac Trivia. We're going to reread the questions one more time for everybody so everybody can be on the same page here. So, here we go. Question number one. What gentle instrumental piece traditionally plays right before the late night shipping forecast on BBC Radio 4 Long Wave? Is it A, Nimrod, B, Spy, or C, the Floral Dance? Question number two. For decades, Radio 4 Long Wave broadcast on 200 kHz. In 1988, the frequency was nudged to its final value. What was it? Was it A, 198 kHz, B, 252 kHz, or C, 909 kHz? And number three. The Drutwich Long Wave signal had a secret national security job. What was it? Was it A, triggering air raid sirens, B, carrying coded orders to Royal Navy nuclear submarines, or C, jamming four propaganda broadcasts? All right, so let's go ahead and open it up here. First off, I'm going to go find a person in here real quick, like, not that group. Okay, I got her. All right, so let's go ahead and open it up to everybody on the net, everybody out there. If you first time or haven't been in for a long time or just missed, why don't you go ahead and want to participate? Why don't you go ahead and give me the suffix of your call sign, please, twice, slowly, and frenetically.
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0: All right, got two up on that one. The first one's going to be Peter, Peter, KE6RAX.
1: I will try the British anchovy biscuit today, KE6RAX.
0: That's right. We are going to solemnly celebrate the BB Store Long Wave Radio shutdown by offering an anchovy. The British anchovy biscuit. Bravo, Alpha Bravo. Hey, thanks, Peter, for participating tonight. Do appreciate it. All right. Next up on the list is, let's see, Delta X-Ray Zulu, if I got that one right. All right, so Delta X-Ray Zulu, I do not have you in the system. 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

Alright, well, now my whole thing got a little messed up here on this thing, so let me have a second here. So, I've got you down for Bravo, Alpha, Bravo. Alright, Owen, there you go. Hey, it's search for you there. Alright, Owen, I got you down for, that's good. They actually put that in. I'm learning new stuff with this new sheet here, so as I go along, I'm learning new stuff, so... So Owen, I've got you down for Bravo, Alpha, Bravo, and since this is your first time calling in, let me tell you how this works. Go ahead, and this is your first time around, so this is the first set of questions you answered, so to get on the list themselves, come back next Monday and answer the second set of questions, and then what we'll do is, I'll move you up to the Monday Night Participants list if you're not a Win System member, or if you are a Win System member, move you up to the Win System members list, and... Well, all that does is just get you called in a little bit earlier than what you're at now. So, but that's pretty much it. Anyways, thank you very much, Owen, for participating tonight, and welcome to the Monday Night Edition of Insomniac Net. All right, let me do this real quick. I've got... All right, let's see. All right, so let me... so I've done that. I got something really screwy in my system here. Give me one moment, and we'll continue on in a moment. Just, but, yeah, my thing just went weird on me. All right, hang on.

All right, there we go. Yeah, something went weird. Yeah, the cheap press like that, and my Fox Pro, I mean, my Fox Bot, my browsers went shrunk everything down to a small minuscule stuff. No new web in there. Anyways, anyways, but we're back now. So let's go ahead and, let's see. Okay, all right, we're back. So let's go ahead and round two. If you want to participate, go ahead and give me a suffix to your call sign, please. Twice, literally, phonetically.

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Okay, let's do it one more time. All right, so anyone wants to participate, let's do it now. Otherwise, you have to wait till next Monday. So, here we go. If you want to go participate, give me a suffix your call sign, please. Twice, slowly, phonetically.

I don't hear anybody, so let's go ahead and wrap this session up. Let's see. I go all the way down to the end of the script and all the good stuff. Da-da-da-da-da-da. Yay! All right, so let's see. All right, so that brings, let's see. And we're at the point in the program where we're going to reveal the answers. But first, I wanted to give you some statistics. All right, so statistics. This is where I get to. This is where I seem to have always weird type of run-in on this thing. Okay, here we go. Statistics of the side. All right, three questions, three answers each. So here's what we got. We got three out of three. We got 30. So we got a total of 47 participants tonight. Three out of three, we got 38. Two out of three, five. One out of three, three. And zero out of three, one. So it looks like majority went with, let's see, majority looked like they got it right. The trend was Bravo, Alpha, Bravo. And the answers are Bravo, Alpha, Bravo. All right, cool. All right, so I'm going to take 20 seconds to pause so it allows notes to disconnect if they want. And then we'll come back and I'll read the questions again with the answers and what those are. All right, this is Robert, KI5AOK, and this is the Monday edition of Insomniac Trivia Net, and I'll be back in 20.

Mike, this is Robert King at 5AOK. This is the Monday night edition of Insomnia TriviaNet. Let's go ahead and review those questions and answers tonight. Let's go ahead. Question number one. What gentle instrumental piece traditionally plays right before the late night shipping forecast on BBC Radio 4 Longwave? Is it A, Nimrod, B, Sailing By, or C, The Floral Dance? And the answer is B, Sailing By. Sailing By is a 1963 waltz by Ronald Binge, used since 1967 as lead-in to the 0048 shipping forecast. It serves as a practical purpose, not just nostalgia. Mariners turning around the dock can recognize the distinctive, repetitive melody and know they've landed on Radio 4 on time for the forecast. Nimrod is Elgar, or Enigma variations, and the Floral Dance is a Cornish folk tune, both decoys. All right, on to question number two. Question number two. 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In 1988, the frequency was nudged to its final value. What is it? Is it A, 198 kHz, B, 252 kHz, or C, 909 kHz? And the answer is A, 198 kHz. The shift in the 198 kHz happened on 1st of February 1988 as part of the Europe-wide plan, the Geneva Frequency Agreement, to put longwave stations on an exact 9 kHz channel spacing. The old 200 kHz was close to a tidy 1,500-meter wavelength, which is why AMs and engineers loved it as a calibration reference. The Deutsch carrier was locked into a ruthenium atomic standard, making it accurate enough to be used as an off-air frequency reference. Part of why losing it on Saturdays stings. 252 kHz was an Atlantic 252 RTE. 909 kHz is a medium wave Radio 5 Live. All right, next question three. All right, question number three is the Droitwich longwave signal had a secret national security job. What was it? Was it A, triggering air raid sirens, B, carrying coded orders to Royal Navy nuclear submarines, or C, jamming foreign propaganda broadcasts? And the answer is B, carrying coded orders to Royal Navy nuclear submarines. This ties into the letters of last resort. Britain's Vanguard-class ballistic missile submarines reportedly monitor whether Radio 4 Longwave is still transmitting. A prolonged absence of the signal is one indication that submarine commanders use to assess whether the UK government has been wiped out, at which point sealed handwritten orders from the Prime Minister are opened. Longwave was ideal because its low frequency penetrates seawater and blankets the whole country from one transmitter. Sirens jamming were never its role. All right. So, we've reached the end of the net, and I do want to thank everybody out there who participated tonight. Without you, obviously, it just wouldn't be much of a net here. I want to thank Chris K6CBR, Little Al, M6MOD, for doing, Brian K6CBR, sorry, I had Chris on my mind there. Brian K6CBR and Little Al, M6MOD, for monitoring and maintaining the connections each night. I know both of them are rotating right now, so I think Brian's on tonight, but I want to make sure I include both of them just in case. So, anyways, do thank both of them out there for monitoring and maintaining the net as we do this net here. Anyways, the net is now officially closed. All net controls are now released for undirected use. And the time right now is 10:56 Pacific time, or 12:56 a.m. Central time, where I'm at in Katy, Texas. One final time, the answer to tonight's Insomniac Trivia is Bravo Alpha Bravo. That's Bravo Alpha Bravo. All right, everyone, you have a great week and a fantastic weekend. Until we meet again, KI5 AOK Clear.

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0: Hey, right back at you there, Johnny. 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
1: Okay, Rusty. I'll catch up with you later. KB6FDE, Mexico. Hey, United States of Mexican border. 66 degrees here. KB6FDE, clear. Catch you later.

0: 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KB6WR here.
1: Oh, good morning, Steve. How are you doing?
0: Well, doing pretty good. I was just messing around with my phone. I was doing something on it and listening to the news. How you been doing?
1: Oh, pretty good. It's a little bit cool this morning. Kind of feels good.
0: It does. I've got a couple of windows open here in the house. It's 74 out currently, and we're supposed to get up, I think, to 92 today.
1: Well, I don't think it's going to be any 92 here. Maybe 72. Maybe a little bit warmer than that. Anyway, I haven't spoken to you for a while. I haven't heard you out here. I don't think Santiago's working. I'm on the San Pedro, so hope you can hear me okay.
0: Yeah, I hear you just fine, Dave. You know, I think I heard that last night. I'm almost positive I did about Santiago. When I checked into the InsomniacNet, they were, I think, that was mentioned that it was down. But anyway, how you been doing? And anything new?
1: No, I've just been watching a lot of the World Cup games. Been watching a lot of, the soccer on the TV there.
0: Oh, yeah, that reminds me. Yeah, I've called you a couple of times out here to see if you were watching those soccer games, because I knew you were really big into soccer. And I guess you were. I kind of figured you might have been glued to the TV and the soccer, the soccer matches.
1: Yeah, I've watched a few of them. You know, the U.S. is still in there, and England's still in there, so it's been pretty good. A couple of decent teams are out of it now. Germany's out of it. Holland's out of it. So, slowly getting a smaller and smaller group.
0: You know, Dave, I don't know the least bit about soccer. I don't know the rules. I don't even know how many.

0: players are on each team. But, hey, I hear they call that football everywhere else but the U.S.
1: Yeah, that's right. It's only here, I think, they call it soccer. I guess the name football's already taken over here. And but no, very, very popular game. And U.S. has done a good job, though, of hosting it, I think. And, well, I'm Mexico and Canada.
0: Yeah, hey, how long's that been going on, soccer? We never played that when I was a kid in school. The only thing we played was baseball and football. At least that's all I can remember. But we never played soccer. How old is that sport?
1: Well, it originates from England, and, 1800s. Don't ask me the exact year, but started playing in the 1800s, I think. I think the first kind of games were in a place called Sheffield in England. I think they had one of the first teams. So it's been going a while.
0: Oh, yeah, I kind of would have guessed. I would have thought maybe it was something kind of new. You know, like maybe back in the 60s at the, you know, 1960s at the latest, but I guess not. Anyway, where are you at? You walking or are you over at the field?
1: No, we're over at the field. Pretty rare I go to the marina. The only time I really go there is if, you know, if it's raining and the field's kind of soaking wet. You know, 99% of the time we come here to the field. It's a lot better for the dog. The dog can run, you know, whereas when we go to the marina, she's on the leash.
0: Yeah, okay. Well, that's good. It's good you do that, you know. I bet you that dog looks forward to that every morning. I bet you she drags you out the front door.
1: Oh, yeah, she gets real excited about this, and, you know, dogs fall crazy. So, she gets a lot of exercise, and I get quite a bit, because she used to bring it back. Now she just kind of chases it and usually leaves it where it is, which is kind of good for me, I guess. It makes me get a little bit more exercise. I've got to go and retrieve the ball myself. Anyway, but yeah, the grass is starting to get long here. I'm guessing they're going to come and cut it pretty soon. Sometimes it's kind of hard to find a ball.
0: Yeah, I'll be dang, that's kind of funny. You mean you throw the ball and she used to go get it, and if I remember right, she'd bring it back to you. But now she runs to where the ball is, and that's the end of it. You know, you got to go get it.
1: Well, sometimes she'll bring it back. Most of the time, she just kind of chews it for a while and waits for me to come and get it. But as I say, it gets me... get some exercise for me, so he's kind of good.
0: Yeah, I guess so. So, hey, what's new? Anything going on? No camping trips, you know, planned out for the near future?
1: So, Steve, we might go... might go again in a couple of weeks, depending on how warm it is. You know, just local, where we went last time. You know, which isn't far at all. you know, my wife only has a couple of days off, and it's a waste of time spending, you know, the best part of a day driving somewhere and setting up just for a short camping trip. So we might go in the next couple of weeks just locally again.
0: That's good. You know, that, I bet you that's a lot of fun, because I can remember times like that when me and Barbara used to go camping. But, you know, we pitched a tent. I think I probably told you that before, but, you know, we didn't sleep in no car or nothing. We pitched a tent, and, you know, we used to have good times. Used to go up to a place up in Oregon, right over the border, right over the California-Oregon border. I think it was Ashland. There was a place we used to go to, a big campgrounds, and we'd go there for a week or however long. Usually it was maybe a week, and used to have a lot of fun camping.
1: Yeah, I think, I'm not sure how close it is to the border, but I have heard of Ashland before. You know, I did well, actually. I didn't. I lived for a short while up at Vancouver, Washington, you know, just across the border there from Oregon, just inside the state of Washington. And I don't know what that place would be like now when I was there, which was, oh God, let me see, 25, 30 years ago. They were building like crazy around there, and I'm sure I wouldn't recognize it now. But it was pretty nice there, but it reminded me of England. It rained a lot.
0: Oh, yeah, and you know, Dave, I miss that rain. I really do. We get very little rain here. I mean, very little. And if we have a downpour of a year in my area here, our average rainfall, you know, for a real wet year is 6 inches.
1: Yeah, we don't get so much here. I think he said possibly this winter. Is it? I can't remember. El Nino or whatever, whichever one it is. That is possibly supposed to get a lot of rain, so that'll be interesting to see. But no, I enjoy it because we get so little. Because we get so little here, I enjoy it.
0: Yeah, you're a little shaky there, that last transmission, but I copied what you said. But, you know, I bet you that you get more rain than we get here. I'd be willing to bet you get more than 6 inches. You know, our good year, I bet you. I'm not sure your rainfall on the average per year where you're at, but I would guess it was more than what we get here.
1: I think you're right with that, Steve. I don't really have any idea how much we got on average. But, yeah, I'm sure we've been by the coast here. We get more than you do. And, yeah, as I say, it's kind of nice when we get some. And it kind of freshens up the air. Kind of gets rid of a lot of the dust, kind of cleans the roads.
0: Yeah. Hey, have you talked to Peter lately? I haven't talked to him either in quite a while. Him or Brian. Well, nobody. I haven't talked to anybody out here. I haven't been on a whole bunch.
1: No, I haven't spoken to Peter or Brian in quite a while. I haven't even heard them on or anything, so I'm sure they're all busy doing other stuff.
0: Yeah. Hey, Dave, I gotta get. I'm being Paige for breakfast. I'm going to go get me some breakfast. I'm having cereal. And that's okay by me. But, hey, good talking to you. I'll talk to you later on. Maybe I'll catch you later on today. I'm not doing too much of anything. You know, I have nowhere I gotta go today, so, which is okay by me. But, hey, I'll talk to you later. You have a real good day, Dave.
1: All right, Steve, good to hear you, buddy. And, yeah, we'll catch you later. 7-3-6, okay.
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2: 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Catch you later.
0: Johnny, good to hear you. Really good to hear you. And I'll talk to you later on. Have a good day, Johnny. KB6WR.
2: Okay, yeah, I talked to Rusty this morning. KB6FDE clear.

0: KB6FDU. Yeah, you're not making it. You must be on a handheld. Your first transmission was pretty good. That one was just barely in there.
1: I'm on a handheld. Now I'll move back to where I was.
0: Yeah, this is Johnny here, East San Diego.
1: Yeah, I'm Dennis, down here in San Diego, working at Mission Beach.
0: Yeah, I think I heard you yesterday at Balboa Park trying to get on HF 10 meters. Was that you?
1: Yeah, that was me, no joy. Somebody suggested maybe coming down here to the beach and trying the saltwater connectivity. I'm not doing that now. I'll probably go maybe Friday or Saturday.
0: Well, good luck. The band is just simply not open. It's under propagation. I don't know how experienced you are with propagation. Propagation is just not in.
1: Somebody said there was a solar storm today and yesterday, so that was probably your problem. I couldn't even hear noise, Johnny.
0: Well, good luck, like I say. I was on HF for 15 years, mobile and HF base. But I'd be doggone if I try all that again myself. 2 meters, 220, and 440 is enough for me. I think, I don't know if I've ever heard you on Cora or not.
1: You did. You did, we talked before.
0: Yeah, how often did you get on Cora?